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2: 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Thank you for no te support mai I te oko oko a te ratio. Jam Pack Family. 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
2: Te, i te ete me te arene ki di norunga e te sponsors sa. Okay, te e te contribution and donation no te individual and families. 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And lastly but least, i te individual and families, ko te jam-pack family teo, e tauturu o mena i tatato program year in, year out. 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And also ki te Revival Christian Church. Thank you ki te Pastor Viti te te tauturu mai e tātato program. Thank you for your support. Community organizations. 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Arutanga Community New South Wales. 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
0: Maggie.
2: 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You know. And always ram that the old man api you know ka tutu o mera the old man kia koe e mika me bla bla bla bla e rape. I take e rape.
0: No
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0: dia.
2: 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Especially the you know the umema parliament o tiri rato. Kia aga rato I rera you know te erma I ara tiri ki heda. You never know. You have to fight for it to get it done.
0: The meda ko no ne ite ya di alani di anga di prime minister Iravia. Oye jigai. No aji de huri naruton. Oh, but he's still there. He's still there. Yeah. Whoever takes it or if he elected again, ya ka meta ge de tua. But whoever takes it over him, ngata because he done a lot. So irina ge we me go o de dai waju. 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As long as they come together, you know, they are me. I know it to a part of the day, but sometimes we need to come together, me de la purum. 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
0: you
2: know made it the prime minister it's an option
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1: Amen.
0: Hey sister.
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0: No, there. 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

Radio 2 Triple O with Carlo, Italian song sang in English. 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Thank you, Debbie. And she sent me a message to say she likes Frank Sinatra when other people sing his songs. So you're going to hear now Irene Grande together with Alessandro Gassman, Qualche Stupido Ti Amo, and Frank Sinatra straight after that sang with his daughter Nancy Sinatra, Something Stupid. 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

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And F.R. 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Words.

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Kasha, Krishna Gita Pilda Nitya Kuru Kshetram, Nekadisi Adugu, Isi Kuleni Janani, Aggi Toti Khadugu, Isamaja Jeeva.

0: Viruses like flu and coronavirus spread when tiny droplets from coughs and sneezes land on surfaces that others touch. 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Then wash your hands with soap and water for at least 20 seconds. 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

fishing in a submarine. We go to drive-in movies in a limousine. He's got a port liberty and a 12-foot yacht. Ah, but that's not all he's got. He's got

0: One day, Dooley started feeling sick, and he decided that he better make his will out quick. He said,
1: just before the angels come to carry me, I walked down in writing how to bury.

dump household garbage in the bush are creating the perfect breeding ground for rats, cockroaches, flies and all their filthy diseases. Makes you wonder who the real vermin are, doesn't it?

0: I don't like it.
1: When you've turned my voice about,
0: I don't like it.
1: When you've voted One Nation out, my language has been murdered. My language has been murdered. My shopping trolley murdered. My groceries just gone.
0: I don't like it.
1: When you've turned my voice about,
0: I don't like it.
1: When you've voted One Nation out, my language has been murdered. My language has been murdered. My shopping trolley murdered. My groceries just gone. 1 2 3 4 5 6 7 8 racist rubbish racist hate 1 2 3 4 5 6 7 8 racist rubbish racist feel the heat I don't like it when railway lines white I don't like it when day becomes night my language has been murdered my language has been murdered my shopping trolley murdered my groceries just gone I don't like it
0: no
1: I don't never did I don't like it I don't near I don't like it I don't like anything
0: please explain
1: why can't my blood be colored white I should talk to some medical doctors colored blood is just not right I don't like anything I can't do anything about it but I like dancing I like the disco because I left my heart in San Francisco feel the heat on the street dance to the beat out of your feet feel the heat on the street dance to the beat out of your feet get down I don't like anything except I like Neil Diamond disco dance nation not a chance disco dance out of my tree out of my branch I don't like it
0: no
1: I don't never did I don't like it I don't I don't like it. I don't like anything.
0: I don't like a puppet
1: without strings. There's a muppet in the wings and it's saying racist things. I won't cop that.
0: No way.
1: I don't like anything.
0: Video killed
1: the racist star. Howard wondered what you are. But here's on the scrap heap too. Bit of a downer. Do anything about it but I like dancing no I like the disco because I left my heart in San Francisco feel the heat on the street dance to the beat out of your feet feel the heat on the street dance to the beat out of your feet I don't like it
0: no
1: I don't never did I don't like it I don't like anything I don't like it
0: no
1: I don't care anything. No, the whole thing is wrong and it stinks and I don't like it.

0: Rob, tell me, what sort of fire extinguisher should I buy?
1: Well, you should buy one that's registered for use in your particular circumstances, but more important, these days you should not buy one that's got halons in it.
0: Halons? Funny you should mention that. I was offered a second-hand one in the pub with halons in it. What do halons do?
1: Well, halons damage the ozone layer, and they're not allowed to make fire extinguishers with halons in them anymore.
0: Really? Oh, well, it doesn't matter. The fire's gone out now anyway.
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